0: 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Y ya vamos a comenzar la segunda hora de Tejano Magic con tu amigo Damián David Rodríguez. Aquí estamos y no nos vamos, como dice el dicho, ¿verdad? A ver, where's my girlfriend at? She's got to introduce me.
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0: Bueno, continuamos. Hello, this is Tejano Magic. You're live on the air. Who am I speaking to?
1: Hey, Damien, this is Anthony.
0: Hey, Anthony, I was waiting for your phone call. Thank you for calling, and thank you for your patience. Estamos hablando con Anthony Antunes, the lead singer and the organizer of Tejano Outlaw from the Treasure Valley. Welcome to the show, and I know when we got an interview, Anthony, something big's happening in our area. What's going on?
1: Well, we're excited to these are the kind of events that we love to play. And we get to play them over here in Nampa and Caldwell quite a bit, Boise, and even when we go to Billings, Montana. But it's a free concert in the park. Free concert in the park, open to the public at Rupert Square. So we'll be doing that tomorrow night from 6:30 to 8:30.
0: So we're inviting all the Tejanos and all the Tejano music lovers to come to the Rupert Square.
1: We're inviting everybody.
0: Well, we're okay. Let's invite everybody, but especially those that really like Tejano, especially my listeners.
1: Sure.
0: I'm hoping that they'll be there, because this is the one time we haven't had Tejano music here in a long, long time. And you've been at this for 10 years, haven't you? Tell us how that started.
1: 14 years.
0: Well,
1: we've been doing this for 14 years now. We've been together for about 14 years, and it started just by almost by accident. We had got a call from the radio station over here in this area about opening up for a spring fling. They were bringing Lucky Joe and Conjunto Califas, and so me and Joel Garcia, my partner here with the Tejano Outlaw, were talking about putting something together, and so we said, yeah, pencil us in, and we rounded up some musicians, and Tejano Outlaw started like that, and it took off pretty fast.
0: It took off
1: by that summer. Yeah,
0: well, you're famous.
1: That was in March, and then by that summer, we were full bore almost every weekend.
0: Well, you're so famous that you made a movie. You want to tell us about that? Tell us about the movie that you were in.
1: Yeah, we got the chance to be an independent movie. They were filming over in Livingston, Montana, a movie called Tokyo Cowboy. And it's an independent movie, and it was about these Japanese businessmen that owned the ranch in Montana. So they were going to go oversee operations of the ranch. And while they were at the ranch, one of the Japanese businessmen ended up with one of the ranch hands at a quinceañera. And Tejano Outlaw was playing the band in the quinceañera.
0: That's awesome. That's awesome. Yeah. You're famous. 14 years. And you played with some, you've also been to San Antonio to the festival twice, haven't you?
1: Yep. Fanfare a couple times, yeah. As well as opening for a number of the, you know, some of the biggest Tejano artists in the industry, you know, from Ramon Ayala to Mas to Los Palominos to
0: Garcia,
1: you name it.
0: And
1: chances are we've gotten the opportunity to open for them.
0: Well, I've had the pleasure of listening to your band, and you guys do represent. And I don't say that about everybody. You know me, I'm very critical.
1: As you said. I haven't had to experience that, though, because you've always complimented us since we started.
0: Well, no, that's because I'm in it. You guys play everything. You play country, you play norteño, you play Tejano, you play just about anything, and that's what a band does, being versatile. And we're really looking forward tomorrow at the Rupert Square at 6:30. Bring your lawn chairs, right?
1: Yes. Bring your lawn chairs. You know, and that's one of the reasons I say, invite everybody, is because over here in the Treasure Valley, we've gotten the opportunity to play for quite a few events that are non-Hispanic events.
0: Mm-hmm.
1: So we've been introducing Tejano to a whole new audience of people that have never heard of it and didn't know what it was. And one thing's for sure, they like to dance. Everybody likes to dance to it.
0: Well, I can tell you one of the most requested songs, even when I perform, it's Hey Baby, ¿Qué Paso?
1: They like that one.
0: They do. Well, you know, Anthony, we're going to see tomorrow night. I will be there for sure, definitely. If I can't represent, why am I going to be there?
1: Yeah.
0: Well, but I'll be there. I'm looking forward to you, and I invite all my friends, everybody, not just Tejanos, everybody.
1: Yep.
0: And come on over, thanks. And let's do it, because
1: come early. I think it's going to be a full. I think it's going to be a full house.
0: I think so. Well, I want a front row seat, so I'll get there early.
1: You might even get closer than the front row, if you know what I mean.
0: Sounds good. Well, Anthony, all the way from Treasure Valley, you know, thank you for giving us a call. And definitely, you know, let's put the word out, because For the longest time, Tejano was missing in this area. And now all of a sudden it's coming back, and we want to keep it that way because it was.
1: Yeah, and if things go well, it's going to, you know, it'll probably happen every year.
0: I hope so. And you, but you got to be devoted to this type of music, the type of everything. And you, for 14 years, I'd say you got a little interest in it, right?
1: Oh, yeah. I love it.
0: All right. We're talking to Anthony Antunes all the way from the Treasure Valley, lead singer and organizer and of the group Tejano Outlaw. We'll see you there, Anthony. Thank you for calling.
1: Okay. We'll see all you guys tomorrow night.
0: Okay. Take care. Thank you for calling.
1: Bye.
0: We've been talking with Anthony Antunes. Ojalá que. If you can make it tomorrow, bring your friends. Let's dance. I'll be there. I'll dance. Si me invitan, we'll see what happens. Let's take it away. Comenzamos otra vez de nuevo con Anthony Patterson. Esta canción la mandamos al Mil Amores.

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And you know what? Mañana viene Tejano Outlaw en la Plaza de Rupert a las 6:30. 2 horas de música, de todo tipo de música. Tejano, norteño, cumbias, country, ya sabes. I'm going to be there. I hope you guys make it too. Bueno, let's celebrate. Tomás, let's celebrate. Okay, let me open something up first. We have to celebrate because this is a big deal, ¿verdad? Ah, yeah, tequila, con sal, limón, la fiebre.

Yes, sir. That's how we roll on Tejano Magic. Well, you know what? I got a special birthday. I got a special birthday going out to Ariella Sky, all the way to Salt Lake City. And this comes from your Papa D. Happy birthday, baby. Happy birthday. And we're going to sing you happy birthday here to Ariella Sky from your Papa D. Happy birthday. You're going to be 6 years old today. Oh, Papa D loves you.

Hi, this is Jay Pettis with a little message to you on your special day. On behalf of Jay Pettis and the band, we'd like to wish you a happy birthday. And here's a little tune we put together in the studio just for you. I hope you like it. It goes something like this.

To you, Ariella Sky. Happy birthday, baby, from your Papa D. And we continue. Continuamos con más música tejana right here on Tejano Magic, keeping it real, keeping it tejano. Hi, Michaela. Thank you for listening.